Realize how many people love you. The ones beside you give you strength when life gets hard. So keep

I've been riding through the night, chasing echoes of a sound that won't let me sleep. The stars hang low.

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You wanna get high with me? Find a call for flight 303. Our journey reaches far.

0: Boom.
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2: 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Our bodies in the rhythm. I feel it in my.

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3: Hey, what's good? This is Mau, currently on a flight, recording this in the bathroom. But anything to get you guys a new episode of XXX Radio. This is 199. Love you. Hope to see you soon. Peace.

to the civilized ways of the fairgoers. These clothes, pity for these onlookers, cover their pale bodies from the sun and the wind. We're ordered to remove this clothing, pay to get in, and as they always wear, touched by the reaches of civilization. It's worth simple ways, people, to the athletic matches arranged by the authorities, and skills, you know, tribesmen and people from other lands.

It's August, and that means it's going to be a very special month in Spain, in Ibiza, because every Monday night you can find me at Universe in Ibiza. It's an amazing club, and I'm very excited to play there every Monday to experiment with my sound, my special sunrise sets, starting at 2:30 in the morning and go all the way till the sun comes up. It will be a very special experience, so I hope to see you there. And this week, in Prismatic by Tiesto, I'm going to give you a taste of what you can expect over there. We started off with York, Reaches of Civilization, the track where it all started for me when I started the series In Search of Sunrise. And this is Taxi Girl, I Glow.

Chris Manick in the mix with Tiesto in Calabar Redondo. Echo Sax Finale. Before that, Edward Maja, Stereo Love in the Isovex O edit. My track together with Olivia and Sebastian and Lee, Don't Lose Your Head, and Camel Fat and Full Coder, Unique Moments. And as this is a special episode of Chris Manick, I have a special surprise for you as well. To celebrate my residency at Universe, you have now the chance to win a meet and greet with me at one of my shows. So if you're in Ibiza on Monday in August, and you want to come to the show, let me know. All my socials. At Tiesto, you can find all the details there. On with the music. This is Paul Oakenfold, Southern Sun.

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That was Nico with Some Love. Before that, another song of Kiki, going existential in the rave. Lawton and Deckers, Los Retratos, and Modea and Brian Kearney, Ready to Fly. All great tunes in the mix in Prismatic by Tiësto. The hour flew by. There's only one more track I have left for you. So I hope to see you in August in Ibiza. We're closing out with DJ Dings and Tim Rouse. Streamline.

0: 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Plan cheap these fills, man, I gotta loan it. 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This life ain't real, it's been a moment. So cheap these frills, but I'ma own it. Plan cheap these fills, man, I gotta loan it. 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